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emergency procedures off this aircraft. All handheld devices, including mobile phones, must now be in flight safe mode or switched off in house security or placed into a bathroom. Large devices, including laptops, must be switched off and turned on safely. During the flight, all electronic devices must be disconnected from the seat bar when not in use. As a reminder, smoking is not permitted at any time while on board. If you have any questions, please ask a member of your cabin crew. Thank you.

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1: 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Don't know where. Don't know when. But I know we'll meet again. 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
1: 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Don't know where. 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